0: hlusta á Rás 2.
1: Hey Matt.
2: Yeah, Sam.
1: Hey, you talked to Mark lately?
2: I haven't really talked to him, but he looks pretty down.
1: He looks pretty down. Yeah, well, maybe we should cheer him up then.
2: What do you suppose we should do?
1: Well, does he like...

ert að hlusta á Rás 2. I guess you wonder where I've been. I searched to find a love within. I came back to let you know. Got a thing for you. And I can't.

tekið af plötunni The Score frá 1996. Yo kid, we can't let these cops come around here, 5 will come around and just do whatever they